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17: Cloudy skies expected tonight with lows around 52. Easterly winds 5 to 10 miles per hour. Mainly cloudy skies expected tomorrow. Highs level off around 71. Lows around 53 tomorrow night, partly cloudy. Upper 60s Saturday and Sunday. A peek at the extended shows, 70 Monday, 71 Tuesday, and 73 on Wednesday. I'm meteorologist Paul Frobley on 97 KICK. Right now, 69.
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0: New country there from Hardy featuring Tim McGraw, Eric Church, and Morgan Wallen. That one's called MacArthur. It's up for a CMA award as well. Good song there. It's Evan Paul here at Taste of Country Nights.
1: Hey, brother, I'd like to shout out my fellow firefighters here, Station 19. We got a full house tonight. We're listening to you tonight. We just wanted to say thank you for what you do. And can you play some Jason Aldean for us?
0: I sure can. Thank you guys for what you do over at Fire Station 19. We appreciate you guys listening to us. All the police officers, firefighters, paramedics, EMTs, thank y'all, first responders, for listening to Taste of Country Nights.
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0: Co-Wetzel featuring Ella Langley. That's called Jaded on Taste of Country Nights. I thought this was funny. Kacey Musgraves made a comment at her concert recently saying that she has no chance of beating Ella Langley. They're nominated for the same CMA award. And she was like, I guess I'll just dress up nice to lose to Ella Langley. She was like, let's be honest. Ella is ruling the world right now. And she's going to win any CMA that she's up for. You can get all those CMA nominations, find out, see who's up for Entertainer of the Year, and all your favorite categories as we await the show in November. Those are up at tasteofcountry.com. Hang on, speaking of Ella Langley, I'll come back with her track with Morgan Wallen, I Can't Love You Anymore, next.
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21: 97.3. Lows level off around 52 tonight under overcast skies. Winds out of the east, 8 to 15 miles per hour. Daytime highs approaching 71 tomorrow. Cloudy skies with a few peaks of sun. Partly cloudy skies tomorrow night. Lows level off around 53. Cloudy skies with a few peaks of sun Saturday, with daytime highs approaching 70, 67 Sunday. I'm meteorologist Paul Frombly on 97 Kick. Currently, it's 63 degrees.
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0: New country there from Riley Green. That one's called Think As You Drunk on Taste of Country Nights. It's crazy to think, but you remember Josh Turner, Your Man, you know, the song and the album? That thing just turned 20 years old. And to celebrate, Josh Turner came by the studio and he signed an autographed anniversary Your Man guitar and a vinyl copy of the deluxe 20th anniversary Your Man album. I want to get this to you. I got to mail it to somebody. I got a giant box and a blank UPS sticker. So let me put your name and address right there on that. Go ahead and sign up to win this. It takes a second. I've already signed up. Not for me. I can't win. I signed up my next door neighbor. Hopefully they'll win. At tasteofcountry.com. Just click on Josh Turner's face right there at the top of the page. Hang on now, because one country artist just wants his dang horse back after a breakup. Cody Johnson, he's up next.
1: 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I've been surfing here since I was a kid. Now, seeing my grandson out on the water, it means everything to me. Watching him and taking in the blue waves, the sea breeze, the blurry horizon.
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26: 97K. Mainly cloudy skies tonight with lows around 52. Easterly winds 8 to 15 miles per hour. Tomorrow, 71. Tomorrow night, 53. Cloudy skies with a few peaks of sun. Saturday with a high of 70. 67 Sunday. A peek at the extended shows, 68 Monday, 68 Tuesday, and 69 on Wednesday. I'm meteorologist Paul Frombly on 97 Kick. Right now, 59.
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0: New country there from Kenny Chesney. That one's called Carry On Taste of Country Nights. All right, Kenny Chesney just announced a brand new tour that he's about to go on. Of course, if you didn't know, Kenny Chesney's got a new album on the way coming up later this month. And the tour is called the Original Vibe Room Stadium Tour. And check it out, some of the artists that are joining him: Eric Church, Sheryl Crow, Old Dominion, and Graylin James. 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
19: Mainly cloudy skies tonight with lows around 52. Easterly winds 8 to 15 miles per hour. Tomorrow, 71. Tomorrow night, 53. Cloudy skies with a few peaks of sun. Saturday with a high of 70. 67 Sunday. A peek at the extended shows, 68 Monday, 68 Tuesday, and 69 on Wednesday. I'm meteorologist Paul Frombly on 97 KICK. Currently 60.
0: Number one for country. It's Evan and Taste of Country Nights on the Valley's Hit Country 97 KICK.

That is Blake Shelton and Let Him In Anyway on Taste of Country Nights. It's Evan Paul. Let's get a look at what's trending in country music news at tasteofcountry.com. We just

0: together. They've been writing in the studio and, quote, cooking something up. Now, Hardy said he has no idea if or when or what kind of project this is going to be, but he wanted to leak a little bit and let everybody know he and Kane Brown are cooking up something big. Hardy, of course, one of the best songwriters in Nashville. Once Eric Church recently called Hardy the best songwriter to ever hold a pen. So if Hardy's getting together with Kane Brown, something big's happening, and he's trying to give us a hint. You can read more about what Hardy said about his secret collaboration with Kane Brown. 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
21: 52 tonight under overcast skies. Easterly winds 8 to 15 miles per hour. Tomorrow, highs level off around 71. Lows around 53. Tomorrow night, partly cloudy. Daytime highs approaching 70 Saturday under mainly cloudy skies. 67 Sunday. Looking further out, 68 Monday, 68 Tuesday, and 69 on Wednesday. I'm meteorologist Paul Probley on 97 Kick. Right now, it's 58 degrees.
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8: Lows dip down to about 52 overnight under overcast skies. Winds out of the east, 8 to 15 miles per hour. Daytime highs approaching 71. Friday, cloudy skies with a few peaks of sun. Partly cloudy skies. Friday night, lows level off around 53. Cloudy skies with a few peaks of sun. Saturday, with daytime highs approaching 70. 67 Sunday. I'm meteorologist Paul Frombly on 97 Kick. Currently 56.
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3: Lows level off around 52 overnight under overcast skies. Easterly winds 8 to 15 miles per hour. Daytime highs approaching 71. Friday, cloudy skies expected. Mainly cloudy skies expected. Friday night, lows level off around 53. Cloudy skies with a few peaks of sun. Saturday, with daytime highs approaching 70. 67 Sunday. I'm meteorologist Paul Frombly on 97 Kick. Right now, it's 55 degrees.
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1: Lows level off around 52 overnight under overcast skies. Easterly winds 8 to 15 miles per hour. Daytime highs approaching 71. Friday, cloudy skies expected. Mainly cloudy skies expected. Friday night, lows level off around 53. Cloudy skies with a few peaks of sun Saturday, with daytime highs approaching 70. 67 Sunday. I'm meteorologist Paul Trombley on 97 Kick. Currently 56.
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6: Overcast skies overnight with a low of 52. Southeast winds 8 to 15 miles per hour. High of 71. Friday, cloudy skies expected. Lows dip down to about 50 Friday night. Mainly cloudy skies expected and dry Saturday and Sunday with highs in the upper 60s. A peek at the extended shows 68 Monday, 68 Tuesday, and 69 on Wednesday. I'm meteorologist Paul Frombly on 97 Kick. Right now, 56.
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5: Here's your weatherology forecast, brought to you by Ag Country. Lows level off around 52 overnight under cloudy skies. Winds out of the southeast, 8 to 15 miles per hour. Cloudy skies expected again Friday. Daytime highs approaching 71. Lows dip down to about 50 Friday night. Cloudy skies with a few peaks of sun and dry Saturday and Sunday with highs in the upper 60s. I'm meteorologist Paul Trombley on 97 Kick. Right now, it's 55 degrees.
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8: 70 today, under cloudy skies, southeast winds, 8 to 15 miles per hour. Lows dip down to about 50 tonight, mainly cloudy skies. Mainly cloudy skies tomorrow, high temperatures reach up to 70. Upper 60s, Sunday and Monday. A peak at the extended shows, 68 Tuesday, 69 Wednesday, and 72 on Thursday. I'm meteorologist Paul Frombly on 97 Kick. Currently, it's 55 degrees.
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0: You may be asking yourself, what is that? Well, it was in 1947 the U.S. Air Force was established. It's crazy because you don't meet a lot of people in the Air Force. Like, you meet a lot of Marines, a lot of Army, Navy. Yeah. You don't meet a ton of people from the Air Force. I don't know if that's just smaller. I don't know.
1: It might be, working at a Legion, I meet everybody from all
0: that's
1: over.
0: True.
1: So
0: that's true.
1: I am on a different aspect of you, but I think in everyday life, I would agree with
0: that. Maybe they live more, like, out on the coasts or something like that.
1: Maybe. That would make sense. There's
0: more Air Force bases.
1: There's the big Air Force base that's out in San Diego, I believe.
0: There's a huge one in Atlanta, right? That's not on the coast, obviously, but
1: yeah, I mean, it's close enough. There's an ocean nearby. They're closer to an ocean than a lake, probably.
0: The Gulf of Mexico's right there.
1: Yeah, America, get it right, dude.
0: Yeah. My bad. My wife is Mexican. I'm just trying to honor her people and 50% of you.
1: Thank you. My 50% is really proud of that.
0: Yeah. The other 50%?
1: Whatever.
0: Don't care about it. It can have the 3-foot sausage for all I care. On this day in 2020.
2: U.S. Supreme Court Justice Ruth Bader Ginsburg has died. The court says she passed away at home tonight from complications of metastatic pancreatic cancer. She was surrounded by her family. Justice Ginsburg was 87 years old.
0: Ruth Bader Ginsburg died on this day back in 2020. So
1: that,
0: there you go.
1: That was crazy.
0: God, 87 years old. That's the weirdest thing is like, 87 years old and you're still a justice on the Supreme Court? Because that's the only, you either have to quit or die, right?
1: Like, yeah, that's the only way out of
0: it. You can't be fired, right?
1: Right. That I can't confirm nor
0: deny. I'm pretty sure you can't be, like, fired in that.
1: I would trust your opinions about that.
0: Because I think that's why people were, like, freaking out when she passed away. Because they were like, oh my gosh, who's going to be appointed next? And then Jesse texting in, my dad was Air Force. He worked on planes but did not fly them. That's awesome. Well, thank your dad for his service. Celebrating a birthday today, Brian Riley.
3: Armstrong is coming with an incredible rush, and Clayton has realized it too late. Is there any stopping Lance Armstrong in this Tour de France? And the answer is no, there is not.
0: Lance Armstrong celebrating a birthday today.
1: Weren't people mad he was a cheater because he used steroids?
0: And then they were like, oh, wait, everybody cheats.
1: Yeah, everybody cheats. But I thought he was also doing it partially because of his...
0: I think because he's a jerk, too. Like, people, he's just jerk. Yeah, I met him. He owned a bar in Austin that my friend DJ'd at. So I met him multiple times.
1: Yeah.
0: And he was a jerk every single time.
1: Did he hand out his bracelets?
0: No, but his brother was a complete jerk. They just weren't nice people, man.
1: They seem like guys that would just hand out their bracelets to everybody.
0: I always feel like you get to that level, you should just be nice, you know? Like,
1: that's harder for some people.
0: And also, he was going through that entire scandal at the time, so maybe that might have had something to do with
1: it. Yeah, that'll stress you out.
0: I'll cut him some slack on that. But do you know how old Lance is?
1: Old Lancey Pants. Let's say like 56.
0: Ah, you're close, my friend.
4: Okay.
0: Lance Armstrong is the ripe old age of 55 today, and then also celebrating a birthday today, one of my favorites.
5: Let's get away from the bad mojo coming off that penalty box and, you know, have some fun.
0: Jason Sudeikis celebrating a birthday today. I love Jason Sudeikis. Yep. I think he's hilarious in everything he does.
1: I'm waiting for it.
0: I feel like he wouldn't be a nice guy either. There's something about the structure of his face that makes me think he wouldn't be nice.
1: Got RBF?
0: He's very snarky too. Like, he just seems like he wouldn't. I don't know. I don't know the guy from anything.
1: He seems like a guy that you'd want to have beers with.
0: But he's so funny. Like, every time he's in anything, I look forward to it. But do you know how old Jason Sudeikis is?
1: You know what? I'm going to say 47.
0: 51.
1: Okay.
0: The ripe old age of 51 today. So congratulations to him on making it into his 50s.
1: Yep.
0: And let's see, we get any more text in here? Doesn't look like it.
1: No,
0: all right.
1: Great.
0: The text have died.
1: Now your day's over.
0: And you know what?
1: It was a good run.
0: It was.
1: We made it all the way to 617.
0: Let's go get a 3-foot sausage. Coming up, we got what do we got? The Country Quick Mix is on the way.
1: By the way, the podcast is titled 3-foot sausage.
0: Okay.
1: That's
0: so immature, dude. We're so immature.
1: I can call it the meter wiener if you'd like.
0: No, God.
1: Home of the meter
0: wiener?
1: Come on,
0: dude. I can literally hear the women tuning out right now.
1: They asked for it.
0: They're going to listen to a better morning show, and there's tons out there to choose from. On the way next, we got the Country Quick Mix. It's like the Country Dance Club, only it happens right here on your radio, and it's coming up next.
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10: From the newsroom, I'm Alex Carminati. A 24-year-old Moorhead man who was facing 3 Class C felonies and a 4-person crash in Fargo has died from his injuries. Elijah Bauman was apparently driving under the influence and not wearing a seatbelt last Sunday on University Drive. He was driving 120 miles per hour in a 45-mile-per-hour zone when he hit a 19-year-old on a motorcycle and then hit an SUV. The Cass County Sheriff's Office believed he was associated with or a supporter of the street racing group 701's Most Wanted. All the wildfires that have been burning in and around Minnesota's boundary waters are now fully contained after 2 months of trying to extinguish them. The fire started from lightning strikes in July, burning over 62,000 acres in northern Minnesota and another 9,000 in Canada. Most boundary waters campsites have reopened and burning restrictions have been lifted. The East Grand Forks City Council has approved extending the residential property tax abatement program for another 3 years after holding a public hearing. From the newsroom, I'm Alex Carminati.
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16: Good morning. This is the Valley's Hit Country Friday harvest weather forecast for the Crookston District of American Crystal Sugar. High temperatures through the next week will generally range from the low to mid 70s, with morning lows mostly in the mid 40s to lower 50s. Maximum relative humidities of 85 to 100% are forecast most mornings, with afternoon minimum relative humidities of 35 to 45%. Over the course of the next 7 days, some light showers are possible today, then once again in the middle of next week, with around 0.15 of an inch of rain possible. The next 7 days should see about 1 inch of evapotranspiration. The outlook then for the 25th through the 1st of August calls for above normal temperatures with below normal precipitation. This harvest weather forecast has been brought to you by Grove Mechanical, Big Jim's Tire, Trans Systems, Rydell, and Pulses America.
17: 70 today, under cloudy skies, southeast winds 8 to 15 miles per hour. Lows dip down to about 50 tonight, mainly cloudy skies. Mainly cloudy skies tomorrow. High temperatures reach up to 70. upper 60s Sunday and Monday. A peek at the extended shows, 68 Tuesday, 69 Wednesday, and 72 on Thursday. I'm meteorologist Paul Frombly on 97 KICK. Currently, it's 54 degrees.
0: After a 20 after, comedian Todd Barry talks about brushing his cat's teeth.
18: I'm supposed to brush my cat's teeth. That was sprung on me recently by the vet. You got to start brushing your teeth. I was like, okay, I wouldn't have gotten the cat. Just saying, had I known, I wouldn't have considered it for one second. But it's too late. I love her. 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Thought there might be one or two. There's thousands of them. All the same, none of them are helpful. They're all like, here's how you brush your cat's teeth. First, start out with the world's most relaxed cat. You got that? No, I don't got that. Shockingly, I do not have that. Place her carefully on this table specifically designed to examine animals. You can get one at your local veterinary supply store for $6,000.
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0: another one coming up at 8:20 this morning. Rebecca, thank you so much for the text. Lou, I appreciate it. Liz, Tanya, Jason texting in. Siebert, thank you so much. Courtney texting in. Ben, all saying they love the Country Quick Mix. Thank you guys so much. We'll do another one at 8:20. Your local news is on the way next.
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10: Weather. 70 today, under cloudy skies, southeast winds 8 to 15 miles per hour. Lows dip down to about 50 tonight, mainly cloudy skies. Mainly cloudy skies tomorrow, high temperatures reach up to 70. Upper 60s, Sunday and Monday. A peek at the extended shows, 68 Tuesday, 69 Wednesday, and 72 on Thursday. I'm meteorologist Paul Frombly on 97 Kick. Currently, it's 54 degrees.
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24: Ring of games this morning.
25: That's classic.
24: Yeah, it happens on Friday sometimes, and I apologize for that because I know a lot of people love the Golden Ring of Games, but it's just hard to fit it all in Friday morning. So.
25: It really is.
24: That's the way it goes, my friend.
25: Yeah, it is.
24: Well,
25: I got something for us instead.
24: What is it?
25: I found this online. I found this to be very interesting because people always talk about, and we always talk about how we're not the smartest guys in the world.
24: No.
25: But according to this list, we might be.
24: Let's go.
25: Because
24: let's
25: this is dead giveaways that someone is smarter than they lead on.
24: Oh, okay.
25: Okay, so these are all coming from BuzzFeed. So here we go. Number 10.
24: So you can trust it.
25: Yeah, it's a reliable source, always. Okay, here we go. When you're able to explain something complicated in simpler and more readily understood terms.
24: Okay.
25: Do you feel like you can do that?
24: Sometimes. But sometimes you've heard me try to explain a game that we're about to play, and I just can't.
25: Okay.
24: Can't put the words together. What about you?
25: I feel like I can.
24: Sometimes.
25: So we're on the same page here?
24: Yeah.
25: You and I can't explain a lot?
24: Well, there's lots of audio of us trying to do these things, and it's like, huh?
25: The worst part is there's proof that we stink at half this.
24: Right. That's what I'm saying.
25: Okay. So now that's one of them. The next one, when they understand someone else's opposing view without having to agree with or get angry over it, and when they can hold two opposing ideas in their head at the same time.
24: I 100% can do that.
25: Really?
24: I don't get mad if someone doesn't agree with me. I don't care. I don't. People are allowed to think what they want. I don't care.
25: I believe the same thing. Because people always think that I'm just kind of angry all the time.
24: Right.
25: Because I look angry all the time. It's just my face.
24: You got RBF.
25: But I'm just out here processing.
24: Yeah.
25: That's all I'm doing. Like, if you actually have a sit-down conversation with me, you're like, oh, he's not as bad as he looks.
24: Right. He's not mad all the time.
25: No, just part of the time.
24: Every morning I'm like, dude, did I do something to upset you?
25: I'm like, no, dude, it's 5 a.m. What do you think?
24: Get it right.
25: Get it tight. All right. They pick up quickly on things and are observant of their surroundings. That is you to a T.
24: You think so?
25: Well, at least observant of your surroundings.
24: Yes.
25: Because you're always just on the prowl for whatever it might be.
24: For threats.
25: It's like, oh, like, are you going to come protect us if the threat happens, Kelly?
24: No, but I'll warn you before everybody else
25: knows
24: about
25: it. Watch out, it's coming!
24: Save me, Brian, save me!
25: Jump in front of me as a shield. All right, number 7 on this list.
24: So this is signs that someone's more intelligent than they let on, okay?
25: Signs that somebody's more intelligent. Okay, they remember small details about people and things and are able to use that information in a productive way. A good memory is nice, but knowing how and when to use facts that people have shared shows adaptive intelligence.
24: Do you have that?
25: No, not a chance.
24: I don't know if I do.
25: I got a very terrible memory.
24: I do recognize small things and remember small things about people, but it's never been used in a positive way.
25: In, you know, just the bad stuff you remember?
24: Yeah. Like, oh, man, that dude had BO one time. Like, I'll remember that for the rest of my life.
25: But that guy's,
24: like, oh, man, that dude's breath stunk that one time I talked to him. I'll never forget it.
25: But the guy's conversation, they have no idea what he said.
24: Nothing.
25: What'd you guys talk about?
24: No clue.
25: I don't even know what his name is, to be honest. I think he said it six times. Another one, they ask substantial questions because they're actually listening to you instead of waiting for their turn to speak.
24: You know what? I've been working on that.
25: Yeah.
24: I've been working on asking questions of people instead of just being like, okay, when do I get to talk?
25: It's my turn.
24: Because I realize it's probably annoying, but it's more of like a nervous thing, right? Where it's just like, oh my gosh, I can't let the conversation die. I got to think of what I need to say next.
25: Well, I think our brain's wired different, though.
24: It could be.
25: Because we're always wired for a response when we talk. We're not wired to actually like pay attention, ask questions.
24: Go deeper.
25: Yeah, like we're just trying to do surface level whatever we get going on.
24: I've really been working on that, though. Like with all the dads that I'm doing all this volunteer work with, I'm like, all right, Kelly, instead of like sharing about yourself, ask deeper questions about them.
25: I feel that. All right, here we go. Top five now.
24: Okay.
25: Sarcasm. Manipulating information on the fly is surprisingly difficult. So humor in general.
24: I think sarcasm is both of our strong suits.
25: Yeah, we're very good at it.
24: Yeah.
25: Shocking. It's
24: sometimes in wrong situations.
25: All the wrong situations. Yeah. What do you mean sometimes?
24: It's hard to shut off.
25: It happens. Being taught to do something new, they care just as much about why it should be done in a certain way as they do as it needs to be done.
24: I think that's both of us.
25: I'd say so.
24: Yeah.
25: See, this is where we start to sound smart.
24: Right? Oh, God. Don't give people the wrong impression.
25: This is where the list goes on. I don't know if this is you. Okay? These are dead giveaways. Someone smarter than they lead on. Very good at problem solving. They approach the problem from the right angle, even if it's something they have no experience with.
24: Yeah, you might be right.
25: I don't know if that's you.
24: I don't think it is.
25: No. Because I don't know how many times I talk you off the ledge.
24: Yeah, even just today I read something that has nothing to do with me and it has me all upset.
25: Yeah, zero. And I literally walked back into the studio. You told me, I said, okay, I don't know.
24: Someone else's success is making me upset. They have absolutely nothing to do with me.
25: Zero.
24: Yeah.
25: Zero.
24: I've never even met them before. And for some reason their success upsets me.
25: It's awkward. All right, last two. They're comfortable and confident enough to admit they don't know something, but will look it up. That's us.
24: Yeah, 100%.
25: That's us.
24: That's
25: 90% of what the show is.
24: Right.
25: With Google Machine, 90% of it.
24: Yeah.
25: You have to.
24: That's a good sign of getting older, too, when you're like, hey, I don't have to know everything all the time.
25: Right.
24: You know, like, ask for help. It's so much better. Nobody is upset if you come and ask them for help. It's actually flattering to the person.
25: Exactly. Now, here's the last one. Number one, dead giveaway, someone smarter than they lead on. They gather information before making judgment.
24: Working on that. Yeah.
25: So
24: that's another skill of getting older.
25: So based on everything that we had.
24: Pretty damn smart.
25: Exactly where I was going with it, too.
24: Now, if I could just not be jealous of people I don't even know, that would be a huge step in the right direction.
25: No, that'll never change.
24: Let's do the morning survey on the way next, shall we, Brian?
25: Come on.
24: By the way, we got a lot to get to today. We have those Vikings tickets coming up at 8:15 this morning.
25: Yep.
24: So you're going to want to stick around for that. And it's so easy to get

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4: 70 today, under cloudy skies, southeast winds, 8 to 15 miles per hour. Lows dip down to about 50 tonight, mainly cloudy skies. Mainly cloudy skies tomorrow. High temperatures reach up to 70. Upper 60s Sunday and Monday. A peek at the extended shows, 68 Tuesday, 69 Wednesday, and 72 on Thursday. I'm meteorologist Paul Frombly on 97 Kick. Currently, it's 54 degrees.
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9: Good morning. This is the Valley's Hit Country Friday Harvest Weather Forecast for the Drayton District of American Crystal Sugar. Over the course of the next 7 days, high temperatures will mostly range from the upper 60s to the lower 70s, with morning low temperatures in the mid-40s to around 50 degrees through the weekend, warming back into the low to mid-50s for the middle of next week. Precipitation chances, a few sprinkles are possible today. Otherwise, the next chance for rain comes in the middle of next week, perhaps 0.2 inch of total precipitation over the next 7 days. Look for around 0.9 inch of evapotranspiration over the next 7 days, and the outlook for September 25th through October 1st calls for above normal temperatures and above normal precipitation. 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For the Valley's Hit Country, I'm Mark Ewens.
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1: Finding love in the Windy City. That's what we have today. And why should we talk to you on Monday? It's when someone has something big going on over the weekend. They call us up, tell us all about it. And then on Monday, we find out how it went. Well, that is why Mandy darkens our doorstep this Friday morning. Mandy, what's going on? Why should we talk to you on Monday?
2: Well, guys, I'm actually super excited. I'm going to Chicago the first time ever this weekend.
1: Okay.
3: That's our place, Kelly.
1: Yeah, we do love Chicago. Now, what brings you to Chicago?
2: Well, so I've kind of been talking to a guy for quite some time now. It's actually been like a few months. We've been talking online, like on Snapchat and on Messenger. And I feel like we're just the same person. We have so much in common, all the same interests. And we kind of figured that over the weekend, it's kind of just finally time that we should meet each other, and I'm just going to jump the gun and go to Chicago.
1: Okay, so he's in Chicago?
2: Yes.
1: Okay.
3: Now, how did you guys meet?
2: I kind of just somehow on social media. Like, I hate to say it, but it kind of just slid into my DMs.
1: Okay.
3: And you didn't know this person? They had no, like, connections or anything? Just kind of slid in, and then things started working out?
2: Yeah, not really any mutuals or anything. I mean, I know it sounds bad, but I'm hopeful.
1: Now, it seems like catfishing is something that people have to worry about these days.
3: Yeah.
1: And it can be, it sounds like, catfishing sounds like sometimes it can be dangerous.
3: They had a whole TV show based on it.
1: Yeah. Are you worried about that at all, about being catfished? And if people don't know what catfishing is, it's like you kind of develop this online relationship with somebody, you show up and there's somebody totally different, or they just don't show up at all or whatever. Are you worried about that?
2: I feel like I've been so careful. Like, we've exchanged so many photos and so many messages back and forth. Like, I think it'll be fine. Like, I'm not too worried about it.
1: Okay. Have you ever live video chatted?
2: Actually, no. But it's fine. It's going to be fine.
3: Have you guys talked at all? Like, on the phone?
2: No, mostly just Snapchat.
1: Okay.
3: But you've seen this person's face and everything like that. I don't want to say catfishing because you brought it up, but
1: yeah,
3: you know, I just want to make sure that your X's and O's have been crossed and whatever the other saying is.
1: And dilated.
3: Yeah.
2: Yeah. I mean, we even like sent mail to each other. Like, I think it'll be fine. I mean, so many pictures. Like, it's not possible. I don't think it's possible to be catfished.
1: And honestly, it sounds like the new generation, there isn't a whole lot of talking on the phone that goes on.
3: It's really not, no.
1: Yeah, so it kind of makes sense that it would be like this.
3: Right, and sliding into people's DMs is like the new way of,
1: yeah,
3: like approaching someone at the bar.
1: God, it'd be so weird. I can't imagine. I can't imagine like doing that. Like, say I'm in Chicago and I see someone in somewhere else in the Midwest, and I'm like, "Hey, what's up?" It's so foreign to me.
3: Right. Well, you've been out of the game for a little bit.
1: A little while. Different. I've been out of the game for a hot second, but okay.
3: All right. So you're excited. So are you leaving today? Are you on the road now? Like, what's your game plan?
2: My flight's actually a little bit later today.
3: Okay.
1: You booked a flight.
2: Yes.
1: Okay.
3: Ooh, that's right. Exciting, though. You're going to Chicago. Hey, there's going to be Vikings fans out there. They play the Bears this weekend. So,
1: yeah.
3: At least you got some camaraderie going out there. Yeah, yeah.
2: Ooh, okay. I mean, I've never been, so I'm really excited. Do you guys have any other recommendations? What should you do?
1: Just live, damn it. Live.
3: Yeah, go. Just be a tour. If it's your first time, be a tourist. Go do the touristy stuff first.
2: Okay, definitely need deep dish pizza, though.
3: Deal. Okay. There's some good ones.
1: Shoot, if he's from there, then he's going to have all the hot spots to go.
3: Every single hot spot. You should be set. You should be set. It's going to be a great weekend.
2: I'm excited. I'm staying in I don't know which hotel. I can't even remember which one I booked. It might be the Godfrey or something. I looked at so many, but I'm staying in a nice hotel too downtown.
3: You're going to have such a great time.
1: Yeah,
3: Chicago is the place to be.
1: This is good, Mandy. So what we're going to do is we're going to call you Monday at this same time and find out how did it go flying to Chicago to meet a guy you've been talking to. You said a few months you've been talking to him?
2: Yeah.
1: All right.
2: I'm excited. I think it'll be fine, guys. It'll be fine.
1: Will you still be in Chicago on Monday when we talk to you?
2: No, my flight's back that day.
1: Oh, wow. Okay. Jet set.
2: Mm-hmm.
1: All right. Well, we'll talk to you Monday at the same time. We'll find out how it went meeting the guy you've been talking to online for the past couple of months. All right?
2: Okay.
1: And just make sure you're safe. Make sure people know where you're. A lot of people texting in Roxanne saying, did she mail money? You know what? We didn't ask her that, and she's off the phone now. I'll have to figure out. People say we got a new episode of Catfish coming in from Chris. Dez saying sounds sketchy. Jake saying no live video chat. She's going to get murdered. Well, okay, we don't want to say that. Chris saying red flag, so it'll be interesting to talk to her. Kimmy saying hope she has her location on so her family can track her. I mean, I would imagine as long as they stay in public places, she'll be all right. Brianna saying, I'm curious to see how old she is. You know what? We'll get all this information on Monday when we chat with her again and find out how her weekend in Chicago went. Now we know it's Friday because Brian Zenzen from our human resources is what they say.
3: Oh, you're really good at this.
1: Human resources department?
0: That's what some people call it, yeah.
1: Boy, tough crowd. comes down to join us for the HR files because when you can't go to your HR department, sometimes you got to come to ours. Now, are you headed out of town this weekend, Brian?
0: Got a drill. Yep.
1: Okay. Yep.
0: I won't be doing any of that.
3: No, you don't have to.
0: It's the thought that counts.
1: What is drill? I mean, because if people don't know, you're in the Army National Guard.
0: Yep.
1: What is drill?
0: Depends upon what unit you're in, what you do.
3: So what do you do? Just chill?
0: My drill, we do planning, we do meetings, we do more meetings. We got meetings about the meetings.
1: Even in the Army National Guard, you're a nerd. I'm joking with you.
0: Yeah, review 300-page documents.
1: Oh,
0: sometimes you get to do fun stuff.
1: Excruciating.
0: Like once a year.
1: Is that when I hear like the bombs and stuff going off? No, is that when during drill?
0: No.
1: I mean, what is like, that? Practice?
0: Fun. Well, those are certain units do that. Yeah, okay. Like field artillery and those sorts of things.
1: Because my brother's cabin was right by where you guys were. I always thought that was cool to hear like the shells, whatever I was listening to. It just sounded impact. Cool because I would imagine when you're in a war-torn country, that's probably what it sounds like.
0: They probably don't like it as much, but...
1: Yeah, I knew I was safe. Yeah. I knew I was fairly safe.
0: Yeah. No, it's cool. I get to see those things. I don't get to do it, but...
1: Did you used to?
0: No.
1: Oh, okay.
0: No, I was never...
1: You were never boots on the ground?
0: No.
1: Okay.
0: Always been support.
1: Right to the executive level.
0: Yeah.
1: Of the
0: Army.
1: You know,
0: sometimes life is better that way. You're not living in the field as much.
1: Hey, I'm telling you, man. Mm. I don't disagree with that at all. Well, are you ready to do some of your work here in the States?
0: Oh, I guess.
1: HR work for you.
0: Yeah, I suppose.
1: This is one about someone who is living out of somebody else's office.
0: Okay.
1: Yeah, this is a tough one.
3: Living?
1: It'll make more sense when I read you the email.
3: Okay.
1: All right, we got that coming up next in the HR files of Brian Zenzen.
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8: From the newsroom, I'm Alex Carminati. A 24-year-old Moorhead man who was facing three Class C felonies and a four-person crash in Fargo has died from his injuries. Elijah Bauman was apparently driving under the influence and not wearing a seatbelt last Sunday on University Drive. He was driving 120 miles per hour in a 45 mile per hour zone when he hit a 19-year-old on a motorcycle and then hit an SUV. The Cass County Sheriff's Office believed he was associated with or a supporter of the street racing group 701's Most Wanted. All the wildfires that have been burning in and around Minnesota's boundary waters are now fully contained after 2 months of trying to extinguish them. The fire started from lightning strikes in July, burning over 62,000 acres in northern Minnesota and another 9,000 in Canada. Most Boundary Waters campsites have reopened and burning restrictions have been lifted. The East Grand Forks City Council has approved extending the residential property tax abatement program for another 3 years after holding a public hearing. From the newsroom, I'm Alex Carminati.
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14: Good morning. This is the Valley's Hit Country Friday Harvest Weather Forecast of the East Grand Forks District of American Crystal Sugar. Maximum temperatures remain comfortable and seasonal across the region in the upper 60s to the mid-70s over the next week, with morning low temperatures generally dropping into the mid-40s to low 50s over the next 7 days. Maximum relative humidity consistently peaks in the early mornings between 85 and 100%, with afternoon minimum humidity falling to 35 to 50%. Precipitation is forecast, some light showers late tonight into Saturday morning, then scattered light showers across the region into the middle of next week. 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For the Valley's Hit Country, I'm meteorologist Mark Ewens.
15: Cloudy skies today with daytime highs approaching 70. Southeast winds 8 to 15 miles per hour. Lows level off around 50 tonight. Mainly cloudy skies expected. Highs around 70 tomorrow. Upper 60s Sunday and Monday. A peek at the extended shows 68 Tuesday, 69 Wednesday, and 72 on Thursday. I'm meteorologist Paul Frobley on 97 KICK. Right now, 54.
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1: By the phenomenal people over there at C&D Granite. In today's Laughter at 20 After, comedian Todd Barry talks about brushing his cat's teeth.
17: I'm supposed to brush my cat's teeth. That was sprung on me recently by the vet. You got to start brushing your teeth. I was like, okay, I wouldn't have gotten the cat. Just saying, had I known, I wouldn't have considered it for 1 second. But it's too late. I love her. So I went on YouTube looking for tutorials how to brush your cat's teeth. Thought there might be one or two. There's thousands of them. All the same, none of them are helpful. They're all like, here's how you brush your cat's teeth. First, start out with the world's most relaxed cat. You got that? No, I don't got that. Shockingly, I do not have that. Place her carefully on this table specifically designed to examine animals. You can get one at your local veterinary supply store for $6,000.
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1: We want to say good morning to everybody listening in Herdsfield, North Dakota, population 64. And the Dairy King in town wants to let you know they've entered their winter hours. 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And can I just say how cool it is? There's a place there called Dairy King. But you got to keep everyone refreshed in that 0.29 square miles. And that's why Herdsfield, North Dakota, you get today's Small Town Salute.
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7: Good morning. This is the Valley's Hit Country Friday harvest weather forecast for the Hillsborough District of American Crystal Sugar. High temperatures will mostly range from the upper 60s to the middle 70s over the course of the next 7 days, with morning low temperatures in the upper 40s to the middle 50s during the same time frame. Maximum relative humidities each morning will range from 85 to 100%, with minimum relative humidities of 35 to 40%. Measurable precipitation chances are limited to scattered showers late Sunday night into Monday morning, with around a tenth to maybe a quarter of an inch in spots. The 7-day forecast evapotranspiration is around 1.1 inches, and the outlook for the end of September into the start of October calls for above normal temperatures and below normal precipitation. This harvest weather forecast has been brought to you by Goose River Bank, Rydell, and Pulses America. For the Valley's Hit Country, I'm Mark Ewens.
8: Cloudy skies today with daytime highs approaching 70. Southeast winds 8 to 15 miles per hour. Lows level off around 50 tonight. Mainly cloudy skies expected. Highs around 70 tomorrow. Upper 60s Sunday and Monday. A peek at the extended shows 68 Tuesday, 69 Wednesday, and 72 on Thursday. I'm meteorologist Paul Frobley on 97 Kick. Right now, 54.
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0: on, Kelly Jordan. You earned it.
1: Yes, I did. You're dang right. And we'll do it again next week. Another round of
2: Death Dudes.
1: Thank you, Jake Judd. I love that our coworkers like coming in here. You know what I'm saying?
3: We have a friendly environment.
1: We created a welcoming environment in this room, and I'd
3: come on by.
1: You show one other radio show where coworkers are always stopping by.
3: I'll look.
1: Probably all of them, actually.
3: Yeah, probably everyone.
1: All right. Hey, we got those Viking tickets coming up at 8:15 this morning. So easy to win. You just have to guess whether I will get Brian Riley's question right or wrong. If you guess correctly, you get qualified to go see the Vikings take on the Falcons. That's coming up at 8:15. Just want to give you fair warning on that. But right now,
4: can you make the connection on the Kelly Jordan Show?
1: Here we go. I'm going to give you four words. You tell me how they're all connected. Here we go. Slider, spin, curve, knuckle. At first one, I don't know. I'm going to slider, spin, curve, knuckle.
3: Oh, okay. Yeah.
1: All right.
3: I should. How did I?
1: Right. Yeah. Well, because you're phony.
3: Yeah.
1: You're a big, big phony. That's all you didn't know. All right. Whoa. Text in and guess 320-656-9453 if you think you know how it's all connected. If you don't know, stick around. You're going to find out coming up in just 4.5 minutes.
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7: Cloudy skies today with daytime highs approaching 70. Southeast winds 8 to 15 miles per hour. Lows level off around 50 tonight. Mainly cloudy skies expected. Highs around 70 tomorrow. Upper 60s Sunday and Monday. A peek at the extended shows 68 Tuesday, 69 Wednesday, and 72 on Thursday. I'm meteorologist Paul Frobley on 97 Kick. Right now, 54.
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4: Spin, curve, knuckle. Holy cow, did we get a lot of texts. And shout out to Billy, first-time texter who texted this morning. 701 area code for him. So thank you, Billy. Participate in the show anytime, my friend. Kathy, you got it right, of course. Don, you got it right. Trucker Keith in the building, he got it right. Oakley, that's a cool name. You got it right this morning, too. We need a name on that one. Mike, you got it right. Anita got it right. Heidi, Linda, Lisa, Linda, Sarah, Robin. I mean, there's so many here, Brian, right?
5: Yeah, I mean, so many.
4: So many.
5: Number.
4: It was baseball pitches.
5: I was going to say, what?
4: Yeah, you knew this one.
5: It took you a minute, though. Well, I couldn't hear the first word, and then I was trying to catch up, and I was like, oh.
4: Probably because you were texting while I was talking.
5: There's a good chance.
4: Totally fine. But now you know, if you didn't know, how it's all connected.
6: 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Now wake up.
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0: I wonder how many boating days we have left in this year.
1: Oh, boy.
0: Next week, 60s and clear. That's boating days, if you ask me.
1: Hey, go get it.
0: But before we get to that, one of the fall festivities people look forward to is football. And we're giving away tickets to go check out the Vikings. And this is available to anybody who is listening to the sound of our voices, Brian Riley.
1: Hello.
0: But who do we have on the phone with us right now? Good morning. Who's this?
2: This is Sarah.
0: Sarah, are you ready to play for some Vikings tickets? All thanks to the great people at Pepsi.
2: Yes, I've been trying to get through to you guys forever.
0: Awesome. Well, I'm glad you made it through this morning. Let's make it happen.
2: All right.
0: So all you have to do is guess whether I will get the answer to Brian Riley's question right and or wrong, okay?
2: Okay.
0: Brian, break me off some.
1: All right, this is a football-related question, okay? In football, a play where the ball carrier passes or tosses it or hands the football to a teammate in a direction that is parallel to or away from the opponent's goal line is called a what, Kelly Jordan? Now, Sarah, will Kelly Jordan get that question correct or incorrect?
2: Incorrect.
0: Correct. Which is safe money. Sarah, I'm not even offended by your lack of trust in me. It totally
2: I'm
0: makes
2: so sorry.
0: Yeah, it totally makes sense. It's not a I don't think it's a flea flicker. No. Is that a real play in football, the flea flicker?
1: Yeah, that's okay. Like a pitch to the running back and then they throw the ball.
0: Ah.
1: Yeah, that's
0: funny. That's right. The old flea flicker. Yeah,
1: the flea flicker to Floyd.
0: Do they still do that?
1: Very rarely. Okay. If they do, they got to get it out quickly.
0: I like that, and I like the tush push.
1: You just like saying tush push.
0: I like flea flicker and tush push.
1: You just like tush push.
0: But I know that neither one of those is the answer to this question.
1: You're really stalling here.
0: If I had to guess, Sarah, even though you guessed that I would get it wrong, I'm going to still do my best because I don't take a dive for anybody.
1: No.
0: Is it a lateral, Brian Riley? Would that be called a lateral? Either you have a backwards lateral or a sideways lateral?
1: I don't know how he did it, but Sarah, he got that 100% correct. A lateral is the exact play.
0: See what happens?
1: I can't. Look, to be fair, I didn't think with the definition you would be able to catch that.
0: We should have told Sarah I had a 5-hour energy today, so my brain is firing on levels that no one can understand right now.
1: Give it till about 8:30. That's when the decline will happen here. Unbelievable job, Kelly Jordan.
0: Well, Sarah, see what happens?
2: Dang it.
1: You mess with the bull, you get the horns.
0: Now we go to the 99 texter texting the word podcast to 320-656-9453. Of course, this is to go check out the Vikings take on the Falcons. It's all thanks to the people at Pepsi.
1: Wow.
0: And we got to get somebody qualified for it today.
1: Come on.
0: Coming up next, we got a country quick mix, and you know what that is, man.
1: Come on.
0: It's like going to the country dance club, only it happens right here on your radio.
1: Yeah, it is.
0: If you're ready to dance.
1: Always.
0: Stick around, because it's coming up.
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6: From the newsroom, I'm Alex Carminati. A 24-year-old Moorhead man who was facing 3 Class C felonies and a 4-person crash in Fargo has died from his injuries. Elijah Bauman was apparently driving under the influence and not wearing a seatbelt last Sunday on University Drive. He was driving 120 miles per hour in a 45 mile per hour zone when he hit a 19-year-old on a motorcycle and then hit an SUV. The Cass County Sheriff's Office believed he was associated with or a supporter of the street racing group 701's Most Wanted. All the wildfires that have been burning in and around Minnesota's boundary waters are now fully contained after 2 months of trying to extinguish them. The fire started from lightning strikes in July, burning over 62,000 acres in northern Minnesota and another 9,000 in Canada. Most Boundary Waters campsites have reopened and burning restrictions have been lifted. The East Grand Forks City Council has approved extending the residential property tax abatement program for another 3 years after holding a public hearing. From the newsroom, I'm Alex Carminati.
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16: Cloudy skies today with daytime highs approaching 70. Southeast winds 8 to 15 miles per hour. Lows level off around 50 tonight. Mainly cloudy skies expected. Highs around 70 tomorrow. Upper 60s Sunday and Monday. A peek at the extended shows, 68 Tuesday, 69 Wednesday, and 72 on Thursday. I'm meteorologist Paul Frombly on 97 Kick. Currently 53.
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1: Kick. Over there at C&D Granite. In today's Laughter at 20 After, comedian Todd Barry talks about brushing his cat's teeth.
19: Supposed to brush my cat's teeth. That was sprung on me recently by the vet. You got to start brushing your teeth. I was like, okay, I wouldn't have gotten the cat. Just saying, had I known, I wouldn't have considered it for one second. But it's too late. I love her. So I went on YouTube looking for tutorials how to brush your cat's teeth. Thought there might be one or two. There's thousands of them. All the same, none of them are helpful. They're like, here's how you brush your cat's teeth. First, start out with the world's most relaxed cat. You got that? No, I don't got that. Shockingly, I do not have that. Place her carefully on this table specifically designed to examine animals. You can get one at your local veterinary supply store for $6,000.
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0: second Country Quick Mix of the morning. We do them at 6:20 and 8:20 every single Friday morning. Teresa texting in. What, did I say something wrong?
1: No. I'll tell you off air.
0: ZZ Top and Steve Miller, she put about 6 fire emojis on there.
1: Yeah, when the Steve Miller band dropped, I was ripping in the studio, dude.
0: Sometimes you gotta do that. Kelly texting in saying, this is the perfect pickup for this gloomy morning. Thank you. No, Kelly, thank you. From one Kelly to another. It's much appreciated, you know what I'm saying?
1: Wow, we'd be hip.
0: All right, hey, we got to look at your local news on the way. And then a fact that maybe only I find interesting is coming up, and maybe it's just me. We got that all still on the way right here.
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21: Cloudy skies today with daytime highs approaching 70. Southeast winds 8 to 15 miles per hour. Lows level off around 50 tonight. Mainly cloudy skies expected. Highs around 70 tomorrow. Upper 60s Sunday and Monday. A peek at the extended shows, 68 Tuesday, 69 Wednesday, and 72 on Thursday. I'm meteorologist Paul Frombly on 97 KICK. Currently 53.
0: That is the only I find kick. Interesting. I got one coming up for you. This is pretty interesting. I find it, well, you know what? It's maybe it's just me. I don't need to explain why I find it interesting. Rob,
1: I'm a little worried now.
0: It has to do with farmers way back in the day. In the 1800s. You know what? I'm just going to do it. I'm not going to explain. Golly.
1: You okay?
0: Yes.
1: The 5-hour energy is wearing off.
0: Five-hour energy is wearing off.
1: I told you.
0: It only gave me 3 hours. I want my money back.
1: I told you. 8:30 was the time the crash was happening. We're a little after.
0: I need to take a sip of Bubbler.
1: Oh, goodness. Shout out to Bubbler, though.
0: Super interesting. Maybe it's just me on the way next about what farmers used to do back in the 1880s. You maybe knew this. You maybe didn't. Either way, I find it interesting, and that is the only test it needs to pass.
1: Yeah.
0: To be on Maybe It's Just Me. It's coming up next.

0: the original party line.
1: Sometimes Kelly finds things interesting that no one else does. We mean absolutely no one. It's time for Maybe It's Just Me.
0: Boy, party lines were like a thing back in the day.
2: Oh, yeah.
0: You would jump on your phone and there would be a bunch of other people on there.
3: Hey.
0: And you would just sit and it was the original chat room, right?
2: Right.
0: But that was back in the 90s, early 2000s. This goes back way further than that. Where did it get started? Farmers back in the 1880s.
2: For party line?
0: Yes.
2: Okay.
0: And what would they do? Well, you got to imagine, farmers back in the 1880s lived far away from each other.
2: Sure.
0: They owned tons of land, and it was hard to communicate with other farmers. And a lot of times, their families would be gone or whatever, visiting other family members. These farmers would get depressed, man.
2: I believe it.
0: Because they'd be just isolated as hell. So what did they do? They didn't have power lines going from house to house to house or lines going from house to house to house. But you know what they did have?
2: What'd they have?
0: Barbed wire.
2: Okay.
0: So they would connect their phones to the barbed wire. They would all do it. And then when one of them would pick up their phone, everybody's phone who was connected to that barbed wire, it would ring. And they'd be like, hey, are you having a problem with locusts this year? Or, you know.
2: Yeah.
0: Or just, hey, what are you up to? You know, what's going on over at your farm?
2: Right.
0: I'm sitting here lonely as hell. My family left me.
2: Yeah.
0: Because it's, you know, it's the 1880s.
2: Lonely.
0: Right. So they would, that was the original, and the innovation helped reduce isolation, provided a means for overcoming depression and loneliness, and it helped farmers share tips and advice on what was working and what wasn't working for them this year. And they would all do it just by connecting their phones to the barbed wire that was running from farm to farm.
2: I like it.
0: It's pretty interesting that they would figure that out, right?
2: I think of the can with the cord.
0: Yeah.
2: That's what I'm envisioning when they're talking about, like,
0: right.
2: We just stuck barbed wire to the phone line. We're like, yeah, we're good.
0: Well, it's funny, too. Did he have to, like, go stand out near the barbed wire then and talk outside the entire time?
2: The amount of people that cut their hands trying to just talk to somebody on the phone.
0: And would farmers, like, not pick up the phone because they're like, oh, geez, it's Jim calling again.
2: Well, this was the time back when they had the microphone, right?
0: Yeah, and you had to crank
2: it. Yeah, and you had to crank it. You
0: crank
2: had
0: the
2: earpiece or whatever that you held up to it.
0: Isn't it pretty interesting that you used to have to, like, call an operator way back in the day, and they would connect you to where you wanted to go?
2: Dude, have you seen, like, how operators did all that?
0: Yeah.
2: It was crazy with all the cords and plugging them into the jacks.
0: Now, here's a fun fact for you.
2: I can't wait.
0: That is why, so, like, the quarter-inch headphone jack that a lot of us use,
2: yeah.
0: The really small one is an eighth inch.
2: Yep.
0: The bigger one is a quarter inch.
2: Yeah, don't touch those.
0: That one, yeah, in radio, those are about as valuable as gold.
2: Yeah, they don't touch those.
0: Yeah. I offered to beat somebody up one time. They took my quarter-inch adapter.
2: It's honestly true.
0: And I was so rageful, I maybe could have won that fight. But anyway, that was invented for that purpose, for the operators back in the day, the quarter-inch headphone jack.
2: Yeah.
0: It hasn't changed since. The design of it has not changed since.
2: Why fix what ain't broke?
0: Right. Quarter-inch phone jack. See, you learned, you got two. You got a twofer today in the old Maybe It's Just Me.
2: I like it.
0: And maybe you didn't find this one interesting. I get it. They're not all great. But I find every single one of them interesting. And that's why I don't mind saying, cool. If you didn't like it, then maybe it's just me.
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4: cloudy skies today with daytime highs approaching 70. Southeast winds 8 to 15 miles per hour. Lows level off around 50 tonight. Mainly cloudy skies expected. Highs around 70 tomorrow. Upper 60s Sunday and Monday. A peek at the extended shows 68 Tuesday, 69 Wednesday, and 72 on Thursday. I'm meteorologist Paul Frobley on 97 Kick. Currently 53.
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0: You're talking about it?
1: I got some big news.
0: We're talking about it. Turn it up. Here's what's trending on The Kelly Jordan Show.
2: Getting a Ken doll made in your image is a pretty huge honor, if you ask me.
1: Yeah.
2: Well, the first one ever, LeBron James was the first in the collection, which came out last year. Who's the next one to get his own Ken doll?
1: My man!
2: Lenny Kravitz!
1: Yeah.
2: Now, where do you get these? Is it like just in the Barbie section? You get a Lenny? I might get a Lenny Kravitz doll.
1: I would assume so.
2: I already got a Vanilla Ice doll, an MC Hammer doll. I might as well throw a Lenny Kravitz in there, too,
1: hey man,
2: right?
1: I support the Lenny Kravitz doll all day.
2: Lenny says it was fun to work with the Barbie team designing the doll. The doll's clothes are replications of what he wore on his recent Blue Electric Light Tour. And that dude's got a sense of fashion. His outfits look complicated as hell to put on.
1: Yeah.
2: There's all kinds of scarves and bracelets, and then there's like a suspender and just...
1: I brought it up before. That dude has not aged a minute.
2: Not even a second.
1: Not a second. And like, I don't know if it was MTV Cribs or what it was, but they did like a run through of his place. He lives in a trailer, first off.
2: Awesome.
1: Which is crazy. And then he grows his own fruit.
2: Yes.
1: So he's just a homesteader. Like in his, not on stage being an actor or a rock and roll star. He's just homesteading.
2: I expect nothing else from him, dude. He's like earthy and just...
1: Such a good song.
2: My daughter said this song is blowing up on TikTok right now for some reason.
1: Probably because the intro instrumentals is perfect for whatever you needed.
2: Whatever you needed for TikTok.
1: Oh, I love Lenny Kravitz.
2: Because I was playing Lenny Kravitz's greatest hits in the car the other day.
1: Yeah.
2: And she was like, oh, I know this one from TikTok.
1: Like, we were talking recently. You talk about Red Rocks Amphitheater, right?
2: Yeah.
1: I've never been. It's in Colorado. It looks unbelievable.
2: Incredible, yeah.
1: Right? You got what? Your very first show should be a banger of a show.
2: Mm-hmm.
1: I was either saying you go to Red Hot Chili Peppers or Lenny Kravitz.
2: I'll do Lenny Kravitz.
1: Lenny Kravitz would be insane.
2: I'm not a huge Red Hot Chili Peppers fan.
1: I just think about the vibes that they throw.
2: They would rock the house.
1: They would rock the house. Or Hardy also in that top three. No question about it. But Lenny Kravitz, I mean, come on.
2: What do they say, Brian? What a great song.
1: Do yourself a favor. Go listen to some Lenny Kravitz.
2: Oh, greatest hit. That greatest hits is banger after banger. Son.
1: So good. So good. So coming to theaters very soon, that Street Fighter movie. Maybe you've seen the previews for it. Some Cody Rhodes, one of the WWE wrestlers, is in that movie as well. It looks kind of good. It's based off the video game that everybody played growing up.
2: Okay.
1: But now AMC Theaters is going to get you excited about that because you can now buy a Guile popcorn bucket, which also doubles as a hat. Now, if you don't know Street Fighter and you maybe kind of recognize the characters, Guile is the blonde with the crew top, the flat top haircut.
2: Okay.
1: And you can now wear that as a bucket on your head with full of popcorn, which I think is pretty legit.
2: Yeah, but they charge like $50 for those things. They're trying to make their money any way they can in movie theaters right now.
1: Look, if I'm going to pay $20 for a bag of popcorn, throw me an extra $30. Give me a bucket that I can wear for a hat.
2: We're going to see a movie tonight.
1: Which one?
2: Shaun the Sheep, I think. My son's a fan of it. I don't know.
1: I've never heard of it.
2: It's just fun to go see a movie. But I'm like, all right, Brianna, my wife, you buy the tickets. I'll buy the snacks. Because you gotta whack it up, man. It's expensive.
1: Yeah, dude. That's like tickets are like $15 minimum. You got a family of four.
2: So that's six. We're in 60 already.
1: Now, how many bags of popcorn? Do you get everybody get their own bag of popcorn?
2: At least $50 on stage. It's over $100 to go to the movies.
1: Yowzers. Yeah, that's what I'm saying. You're going to go there. You might as well get the extra cash. Go get that bucket helmet.
2: That is true.
1: And then you could be protective at all times. Now, if you go ride a bike or you go on your walks with your ankle weights, you can wear that helmet with you in case you fall down.
2: Man, I'd look cool as hell.
1: I mean, the hairstyle is almost identical to yours already, so it would work.
2: I hit the wrong button.
1: The new Street Fighter movie hits theaters in October.
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16: Overcast today with a high of 70. Southeasterly winds 8 to 15 miles per hour. Lows level off around 50 tonight. Mainly cloudy skies expected. 70 tomorrow. Mainly cloudy skies expected. Upper 60s Sunday and Monday. A peek at the extended shows 68 Tuesday, 68 Wednesday, and 72 on Thursday. I'm meteorologist Paul Frombly on 97 KICK. Right now, it's 54 degrees.
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1: In today's Laughter at 20 After, comedian Todd Barry talks about brushing his cat's teeth.
18: Supposed to brush my cat's teeth. That was sprung on me recently by the vet. You got to start brushing your teeth. I was like, okay, I wouldn't have gotten the cat. Just saying, had I known, I wouldn't have considered it for 1 second. But it's too late. I love her. So I went on YouTube looking for tutorials how to brush your cat's teeth. Thought there might be one or two. There's thousands of them. All the same, none of them are helpful. They're all like, here's how you brush your cat's teeth. First, start out with the world's most relaxed cat. You got that? No, I don't got that. Shockingly, I do not have that. Place her carefully on this table specifically designed to examine animals. You can get one at your local veterinary supply store for $6,000.
17: That was your Laughter at 20 After. On the Kelly

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2: From the newsroom, I'm Alex Carminati. A 24-year-old Moorhead man who was facing three Class C felonies and a four-person crash in Fargo has died from his injuries. Elijah Bauman was apparently driving under the influence and not wearing a seatbelt last Sunday on University Drive. He was driving 120 miles per hour in a 45 mile per hour zone when he hit a 19-year-old on a motorcycle and then hit an SUV. The Cass County Sheriff's Office believed he was associated with or a supporter of the street racing group 701's Most Wanted. All the wildfires that have been burning in and around Minnesota's boundary waters are now fully contained after 2 months of trying to extinguish them. The fire started from lightning strikes in July, burning over 62,000 acres in northern Minnesota and another 9,000 in Canada. Most Boundary Waters campsites have reopened and burning restrictions have been lifted. The East Grand Forks City Council has approved extending the residential property tax abatement program for another 3 years after holding a public hearing. From the newsroom, I'm Alex Carminati.
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8: Overcast today with a high of 70. Southeasterly winds 8 to 15 miles per hour. Lows level off around 50 tonight. Mainly cloudy skies expected. 70 tomorrow. Mainly cloudy skies expected. Upper 60s Sunday and Monday. A peek at the extended shows 68 Tuesday, 68 Wednesday, and 72 on Thursday. I'm meteorologist Paul Frombly on 97 Kick. Right now, it's 54 degrees.
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1: Do you think going for coffee on a first date is good or bad?
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3: Okay, so I don't understand the whole coffee date thing either. I'm not a huge coffee person, maybe once in a while in the morning. Okay, how about we don't do coffee? Let's go to dinner. It's on me. And have some kind of a dinner. I'm not saying late into the night, but let's act like adults and talk with each other. And if it's not good, it's not good. Have a good time. Bye.
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1: We want to say good morning to everybody listening in Herdsfield, North Dakota, population 64. And the Dairy King in town wants to let you know they've entered their winter hours. 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And can I just say how cool it is? There's a place there called Dairy King. But you got to keep everyone refreshed in that 0.29 square miles. And that's why Herdsfield, North Dakota, you get today's Small Town Salute.
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4: Overcast today with a high of 70. Southeasterly winds, 8 to 15 miles per hour. Lows level off around 50 tonight. Mainly cloudy skies expected. 70 tomorrow. Mainly cloudy skies expected. Upper 60s Sunday and Monday. A peek at the extended shows, 68 Tuesday, 68 Wednesday, and 72 on Thursday. I'm meteorologist Paul Frobley on 97 Kick. Right now, it's 54 degrees.
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0: Jason Aldean, Big Green Tractor, right here on the Valley's Hit Country 97. Kick, how you doing? It's Brian Riley. Welcome into Friday. The weekend is upon us. Just a few more hours of the workday. That's it. Morgan Wallen, Justin Case on the Valley's Hit Country 97. Kick.
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Lainey Wilson, Things a Man Ought to Know on the Valley State Country 97. Okay, can make the most of it because this weekend, officially the last weekend of summer, which is kind of upsetting because I thought we had more weekends ahead of us, but I guess we got to live it up this weekend. It's all downhill from here, depending on who you ask.

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10: Overcast today with a high of 70. Southeasterly winds 8 to 15 miles per hour. Lows level off around 50 tonight. Mainly cloudy skies expected. 70 tomorrow. Mainly cloudy skies expected. Upper 60s Sunday and Monday. A peek at the extended shows 68 Tuesday, 68 Wednesday, and 72 on Thursday. I'm meteorologist Paul Frombly on 97 Kick. Currently 60.
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party on the Valley State Country 97 Kick. And not too long ago, he spoke out finally about his divorce. Somebody asked him on a questionnaire, like, hey, how are you doing personally? He said, I'm getting through some things. The divorce hitting him a little bit harder than normal, but he said he'll be back. Just needs a little bit of time. Bailey Zimmerman, 97 Kick. Why?

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Monday morning, 8 a.m., another chance for you to win tickets to go see the Minnesota Vikings. 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

look moving on. Josh Ross of the Valley State Country 97 Kick, and it's a sad weekend. Did you know this weekend's the last weekend of summer? I mean, I thought I had a little bit more time to, you know, celebrate, but I guess not. Some people saying it's all downhill after this weekend. Zach John King, 97 Kick.

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14: Overcast today with a high of 70. Southeasterly winds 8 to 15 miles per hour. Lows level off around 50 tonight. Mainly cloudy skies expected. 70 tomorrow. Mainly cloudy skies expected. Upper 60s Sunday and Monday. A peek at the extended shows, 68 Tuesday, 68 Wednesday, and 72 on Thursday. I'm meteorologist Paul Frombly on 97 Kick. Currently, it's 61 degrees.
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Lee Bryce, Hard to Love, right here on the Valley State Country. It's 97 Kick, 701-738-0097, the phone number. You want to hear something today, kind of get you through this Friday. Right now, got music from Luke Bryan. Country song came on in the Valley State Country. 97 Kick.

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Jake Owen, Barefoot Blue Jean Knight right here on the Valley State Country 97 Kick. And seems like everybody having babies right now. Lady Gaga having a baby, welcoming her first child. Millie Bobby Brown, 11, from Stranger Things, adopting her second child. I thought baby season was in

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And this year's Toy Hall of Fame finalists have been announced, some of which include Bingo, Bop It, Pokemon Cars, and the game Yahtzee. All of which should make it, but only three do. A lot more on the list. Voting will be taking place. Finalists announced in November.

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12: More clouds than sun this afternoon with a high of 70. Southerly winds 10 to 15 miles per hour. Mainly cloudy skies expected tonight. Lows dip down to about 50. Cloudy skies with a few peaks of sun tomorrow. 70. Upper 60s Sunday and Monday. Take a look at the extended forecast. 68 Tuesday, 68 Wednesday, and 72 on Thursday. I'm meteorologist Paul Frobley on 97 Kick. Currently 67.
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You know, today's one of those phony holidays that I fully support. It's the Valley State Country 97 Kick. Today, National Cheeseburger Day. Cheeseburgers actually were invented by a mistake, some people think. Also, Americans prefer American cheese over cheddar. But yeah, we want American anything over non-American. Sitting

Morgan Wallen on the Valleys at Country 97 Kick. Monday morning, 8 a.m., another chance for you to win those tickets to go see the Minnesota Vikings, all thanks to Pepsi. Got to be listening. We'll do Vikings trivia, 8 a.m. with Kelly Jordan, which, by the way, just answer wrong. Just, that's your clue. We do it every single week, all thanks to Pepsi here on 97 Kick. Blaine.

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12: More clouds than sun this afternoon with a high of 70. Southerly winds 10 to 15 miles per hour. Mainly cloudy skies expected tonight. Lows dip down to about 50. Cloudy skies with a few peaks of sun tomorrow. 70. Upper 60s Sunday and Monday. Take a look at the extended forecast. 68 Tuesday, 68 Wednesday, and 72 on Thursday. I'm meteorologist Paul Frombly on 97 Kick. Currently 68.

Randy Houser on the Valleys of Country 97 Kick, and that is going to do it for me, Brian Riley. Have a great rest of your Friday. Have a great weekend. We'll talk to you later. Right now, Low Cash, hometown home, right here on the Valleys of Country 97 Kick.

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0: 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Good afternoon, we're Chris and Chelsea.
1: Whoop, whoop.
0: My head is in the sky right now because I'm on so much medication for my man cold.
1: I just want to say Chris is a survivor.
0: It's not even a man cold. It's a man flu.
1: Give me the flu. Why are you in the office if you got the flu? I can drive this bus.
0: Well, I've had it since earlier in the week, since like Tuesday. The contagious stage is probably pretty much over by now.
1: You're giving me some stuff too, but I'm on so much caffeine right now.
0: What are you worried about me coming to work sick? You live with me, for crying out loud.
1: I know.
0: If you're going to get sick, you're going to get sick from me at home, not from here at work. I'm just saying.
1: Just keep your cough over there.
0: I sound a little bit different. I will.
1: You look a little rough, too.
0: I'm on so many meds right now. I don't know what's going to come out of my mouth today. So.
1: Well, let's see what happens. It's Friday, baby.
0: It'll be an interesting show. Welcome to your Friday. We're Chris and Chelsea. Here's Cole Wetzel and Ella Langley and Jay.

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0: So it's been a while since you've been a Starbucks employee.
1: Mm-hmm. A partner.
0: Yeah, a partner.
1: Yeah.
0: They have a new drink coming out for Halloween.
1: I know. Oh, I watched the video 12 times.
0: It's the Black Cat Frappuccino.
1: Black Cat Frappuccino.
0: So is it totally black?
1: It is totally black. It's like a grayish black, like a charcoal black.
0: That's not an appealing drink color, though, is it?
1: It's cool, though. It's like an Oreo cookie type flavoring. It's a cookie cream.
0: It's going to arrive October 22nd. Mm-hmm. The chocolate cake flavored cream frappuccino is topped with whipped cream and chocolate cat ears.
1: Yeah, they're so cute.
0: What does that mean?
1: They just, don't think too deep. It's just two little chocolate triangles that look like cat ears, and they just boop them right in the whipped cream. And it's so cute.
0: They don't put them on top of the cup?
1: No, they fall off. How would you do that?
0: Do you think the baristas love making these? I bet you they hate them.
1: I think it's just, it comes down to your attitude. You're making drinks for people. I never took it personal. I was one of the best partners ever.
0: That's one of the reasons I've never worked at Starbucks, because I couldn't deal with stuff like this. I'd be like...
1: I made hundreds of dollars in tips for how fast I was, how professional I was, how friendly I was, and how good my drinks were.
0: They also have a venti black knight cookie made with black cocoa, caramel fudge pieces, and caramelized white chocolate.
1: God, doesn't that sound good? Doesn't that just sound like diabetes in a cup?
0: It does.
1: You know what's even funner? It's when they do their happy hour for Frappuccinos in the afternoon. That's when baristas really lose their stuff.
0: I don't think funner's a word.
1: I was being sarcastic.
0: Oh,
1: yep.
0: Okay.
1: It's okay.
0: It's the funnest.
1: You're on a lot of medication right now. Maybe you need one of these.
0: I don't think I do. I don't want to die.
1: I think a Black Cat Frappuccino is exactly what Chris Valentine needs for a little pick-me-up.
0: Honestly, I think a beer at this point is more healthy than this drink. I'm just saying. I'm throwing it out there.
1: Maybe that'll be next with Starbucks After Dark.
0: I just need to feel better. I need, how about a shot of whiskey?
1: Yeah, that's my man.
0: I can't do it now, but maybe later.

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18: Cloudy skies with a few peaks of sun this afternoon, with daytime highs approaching 70. Winds out of the south, 8 to 15 miles per hour. Lows dip down to about 50 tonight, partly cloudy skies. Highs around 70 tomorrow. Cloudy skies expected. Upper 60s Sunday and Monday. Looking further out, 68 Tuesday, 68 Wednesday, and 72 on Thursday. I'm meteorologist Paul Frobley on 97 Kick. Currently, it's 70 degrees.
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3: Woo! So Jelly's going through a lot, Chris. I mean, he's gone through a divorce. His wife's very public, swinging the other way. He's been kind of dating, and now he thinks he might just be backing out of music. So during a backstage interview at the Grand Ole Opry, Jelly says that he's grateful for all he's achieved, and it's been a lot. Grammy Awards, CMAs, ACM honors, plus becoming a member of the Grand Ole Opry. He couldn't be more proud.
4: Everything that Jason or Jelly Roll wanted to do in the music business, I've done now. So at this point, I really need to go talk to God and see if he wants me to stick around or what he wants me to do next. If God tells me to go work at a homeless shelter in Paducah, Kentucky, I'm out of here. You know what I'm saying? Y'all will never see me again. I'll be working at a... He gave me everything I ever wanted, man. Grammys, ACMs, CMAs. I'm a member of the Grand Ole Opry. Like, God has done it, you know.
1: I mean, he's been going hard for, what, 5+ years now? He came out of the gate hot, and maybe he just needs a little bit of a break. There's nothing wrong with that.
3: I think he's at a huge crossroads in his life, and I think he's maybe feeling some burnout and feeling a little confused. There's nothing wrong with him slowing down, taking a pause. Music has meant so much to him and to all of his fans and followers. So we'll just see as he wraps up his tour, what's next?

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1: Yeah.
0: Your home for the Kelly Jordan Show in the morning.
1: You like country? You're in the right place.
0: And Chris and Chelsea every afternoon.
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0: percentage of people in today's day and age do you feel get married and then keep their own name and don't have like a surname?
1: Ooh, it always makes me cringe when they keep their surname. To me, that's a immediate sign of I don't fully commit to that other person. Well, that's a bold statement.
0: That happened in my last marriage.
1: Yep, and it didn't work out, did it?
0: So this actually makes sense then.
1: Happened to my brother with his first wife as well. That didn't work out.
0: Couples who don't share the last name are reportedly 50% more likely to get divorced on top of the already high divorce rate.
1: Yep.
0: 50% more.
1: Yep.
0: They found that couples with different last names typically made it 8 to 10 years before divorcing, compared with about 12 years for couples using a shared name or a surname. But they also had another possible explanation. Some women may stay married longer simply because changing their name back involves a lot of paperwork.
1: Yeah, it does. Everything involves more paperwork.
0: I get that, but really?
1: If that's your attitude, like I've changed my name so many times, I've lost count. If that is your cop out for why you don't want to take your husband's last name or vice versa or whatever it is,
0: then why get married? What's the point then?
1: Yeah, to me, you're already like a low commitment person.
0: Yeah.
1: And that's a bold opinion, but look, the stats don't lie.
0: That's true. We know two examples right there, and I'm sure a lot of people have other examples on top of that too.
1: Also, I want to know what his last name is. You're probably justified. Yeah.

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0: So there's an apparent date doctor.
1: Ooh.
0: I don't know what the hell a date doctor is.
1: Dr. Love. Wow, you are a spicy little nugget today, aren't you? Calm down.
0: There's no such thing as a date doctor. It's just
1: somebody who's fixing dates.
0: You don't do 6 years of college and postgraduate school to become a date doctor.
1: Chris,
0: I'm sorry.
1: You hardly value college for any other degree, so be quiet. Who is the supposed date doctor?
0: He's a TikTok
1: date
0: doctor. He says that...
1: It's a man giving advice.
0: Men asking a woman out for a coffee date shows that they're cheap and they just don't care and they're lazy.
1: Ding, ding, ding,
0: which
1: ding.
0: Is bogus because I said that's the greatest way to get to know somebody is over a $5
1: BS
0: $8 cup of coffee.
1: The last chick that you met up for coffee, you complained. Well, granted, it was somebody that was horrendous, but you complained about the cost the whole time. You don't really care, and you're only there for an hour, anyways. How much coffee can you possibly drink?
0: I think I used my points on that one.
1: Gosh,
0: so technically,
1: waste the points,
0: they
1: huh?
0: They didn't pay for anything. But anyway, he's saying that it's low effort for dudes to invite a girl out for coffee.
1: It is.
0: I think it's a great idea to get to know them because what does it cost for dinner? It's at least $100 for two people now. Probably $150 because she's probably buying all the bougie drinks now, too.
1: I'm sorry. All I'm hearing is that I am cheap. I am cheap. I am cheap. I am cheap.
0: I am frugal, not cheap. There's two different things. Frugal and cheap are two different things. Let me know if you agree with him.
2: I don't know a man, period, professionally or personally, who would look at the woman of his dreams, a woman he's highly attracted to, and then think to himself, I'm gonna take her to get some coffee. He would be embarrassed to suggest that to her. What you have to understand is that men spend money on things and people they value. They are not cutting corners and taking shortcuts with a woman they actually want and admire.
0: No, they're being financially responsible.
1: No.
0: How do you know the woman? You look at somebody, how do you know they're the woman of your dreams? What is he talking about?
1: Love at first sight, man. Dad knew that. My dad loves my mom. He saw her sitting on a park bench and instead of walking up, hey, you want some coffee? He sat down next to her and pretended like he knew everything about the book that she was reading.
0: Yeah.
1: And he was so convincing that they ended up going for another stroll in the park where they got ice cream and they had a deep conversation and then they went to nice restaurants and dad never read the book and she laughed and fell in love with him.
0: That was back in the day when...
1: And they've been married for 30 plus years,
0: when
1: Chris.
0: Dinner cost $20 for two people.
1: They've been married over 45 years.
0: I'm just saying, you look at somebody, there's probably a lot of baggage that's in that person. Why not spend $6 and get that baggage out first to decide if you actually want to go on a date and actually spend some money? Am I just being frugal here, or is this the way most people think, or am I just totally wrong here?
1: How much do you spend on your fantasy football?
0: $50 a team.
1: How many teams are you on?
0: I don't know, like six, say eight, something
1: mm-hmm.
0: like that.
1: Mm-hmm.
0: I know what I'm getting out of those, though. I'm just saying.
1: Don't take dating advice from Chris.
0: No,
1: Please don't.
0: Well, apparently I'm not a date doctor on TikTok.
1: You are not the doctor of love. You're the doctor of saltiness.
0: Normally I don't reply on videos and comments. I really wanted to reply to this date doctor being like, you're silly, dude.
1: Okay, babe.
0: Stop wasting your money. Come on. Summer.

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9: Sunshine mixed with clouds at times this afternoon, with daytime highs approaching 71. Winds out of the south, 8 to 15 miles per hour. Partly cloudy skies again tonight. Lows dip down to about 53. Daytime highs approaching 71 tomorrow. Cloudy skies expected. Cloudy skies expected Sunday. Decreasing clouds by Monday. Highs in the upper 60s. I'm meteorologist Paul Frombly on 97 Kick. Right now, it's 70 degrees.
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0: It's the Valley's Hit Country 97 Kick with Chris and Chelsea. The Great Tailgate Showdown is on right now. So we have the bracket that is up right now. We had a lot of nominations that came in to fill out the bracket. So we have just an example of some of the things you can vote on here to win. Wings are going up against tacos.
1: Ooh, love that.
0: Obviously, tacos aren't good.
1: Yep. And then Sloppy Joe's made it. What a classic. Those are taking on ribs.
0: Brats against hot dogs. That's a good one.
1: Meatballs and hamburgers.
0: And that's just one of the brackets. Then we have like the side bracket. And then we have like the drink bracket.
2: I love that Doritos made it.
0: And then we have the sweetness bracket where it has like desserts. It's a fun thing to do.
1: And guess what? Every time you vote, you're in for an awesome prize thanks to Hugo's $100 gift card, baby. So you can buy some of these yum yums.
0: Yeah, let's make you a winner right now. Get to voting. It started today. 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

0: So there's a family that's being recognized by the Guinness World Records.
1: A whole family?
0: For something unusual.
1: Oh, if you tell me it's something stupid, like they all lived in a refrigerator box for 2 years or something like that.
0: Five generations.
1: Wow.
0: Sharing the same birthday.
1: Whoa. How does that even happen?
0: Is it luck? Do they plan this? I have no... They say it's not planned.
1: It's kind of creepy when you think about it.
0: So the Harlow family.
1: Okay.
0: Officially holds the record now for the most generations born in the same day.
1: The exact same day.
0: Yeah. Apparently, the original Harlow was born September 14th, sharing a birthday with his grandfather.
1: Yeah.
0: His mother.
1: That was back in 1907.
0: His daughter and his grandson, now Arthur.
1: Art. I like that name. I like Arthur.
0: All born in the same day. You have to know in the back of your mind.
1: September 14th, from 1907 to 2025.
0: So that means July has to be the conception date, right? Or around July sometime?
1: I don't know the math.
0: You figure 9 months earlier, whatever that may be.
1: Yeah.
0: So, man.
1: There are so many weird contingencies with pregnancy, too, and, like, giving birth. Like, you can't just, like, even if you schedule something, you can't schedule it. This is amazing.
0: And back in the day, you couldn't really induce labor, could you?
1: Oh, yeah, they did, if there's something going bad.
0: But you're not, if you tell the doctor, I want the kid born on this date, they're not going to do it unless it's medically necessary, right?
1: Well, Phaedra from Real Housewives of Atlanta wanted to cover up the fact that she was pregnant before she got married because she was supposed to be a Southern Belle, and she tried to convince everybody that she scheduled a C-section at 7 months pregnant because the baby was quote-unquote fully developed, and the nurses called her out on it.
0: Wow.
1: So, yeah, Phaedra, you lying.
0: The only thing I can think about with this family is your birthday party's got to be a lot more efficient and cheaper, right?
1: You just have it all together?
0: Because you just get one cake and you put everybody's name on it.
1: Oh, gosh. All the way back to Papa Wilbur?
0: And then people bring presents for all the people, all three or whoever's still around. Be like, here, this is a community gift for the whole household.
1: Happy birthday, Wilbur, Addie, Fred, Emma, Belle, and Arthur.
0: That's crazy. They're in the world record book. Woo!

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1: Where are we going?
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0: the National Toy Hall of Fame have revealed their finalists for the class of 2026.
1: I love this so much. Have they finally entered in the stick?
0: The stick has been in for a while, I think.
1: No, it just hasn't won. The Rock is in there.
0: By the way, this isn't a stick that you buy in stores. This was the original stick that I played with when I was a kid under the pine tree in the backyard.
1: What'd you find outside? Oh, yours was pine. Mine was oak.
0: It was matchbox cars and a stick.
1: Yeah.
0: And then just dirt. I made my own track under the tree.
1: What a great health. Oh, I see one of the finalists is something that I couldn't do at the arcade at the fair. The Bop It game.
0: Yeah, you weren't very good at that.
1: A waste of 4 tokens. I didn't see you doing any better.
0: You do not have any cat-like reflexes.
1: Well,
0: so the finalists this year include Bingo.
1: Love it.
0: Bop It.
1: Yep. Twist It.
0: Care Bears.
1: Oh.
0: Is it Mahjong? Mahjong?
1: Mahjong.
0: I don't know what that is.
1: Mahjong is cool. I saw that on Rich Crazy Asians. That was a movie. Mm-hmm. And I think it was that. And then she showed how to play. It's a bunch of symbols.
0: Monster High Dolls. The board game Mousetrap.
1: Mousetrap's golden. We have that.
0: Pokemon trading cards.
1: Very cool.
0: Polly Pocket. And then the slide.
1: Polly Pocket. Oh, 80s and 90s, babies. Be still your heart.
0: The slide, which you actually find on the playground. I'm surprised that wasn't in there already.
1: Which slide, though?
0: Any slide.
1: The metal slide that skins your behind?
0: No, the one that burns your butt when the sun's beating on it all day long.
1: There you go.
0: And then the board game Sorry is on there, too.
1: Oh, sorry. That's the Canadian version.
0: Oh, wait, there's more. Tickle Me Elmo.
1: Tickle Me Elmo.
0: The laugh, man. If you had one of those Tickle Me Elmos, that laugh was just... And then Yahtzee's on there, too.
1: Yahtzee.
0: So there's going to be experts voting, and then the general public can vote, too. They have some input when it comes to this.
1: How are they going to pick?
0: It's interesting. If I had to guess right now, the ones that I would put in, I'm guessing Pokemon is going to be in there because it's so huge.
1: Mousetrap is one of the best games ever. Like, our girls love it, and they're teenagers.
0: I would put in Yahtzee.
1: Mm-mm.
0: That's been around forever.
1: I mean, that's fun, where you get to pop the thing.
0: Yahtzee, Bingo, and Pokemon.
1: I'm going with Polly Pocket. I played with my Polly Pocket for hours every day. I sound like such a lame kid.
0: I don't even know what that is.
1: It is. It looks like a
0: It was
1: compact.
0: A chick thing, wasn't it?
1: It was a girl thing. Guys play with it, too. And you open it up, and it's a tiny little doll, and she's got these little accessories, and she would just play in her own little world. Don't hit the boring.
2: You're boring everybody.
1: Shut up.
2: Quit boring everyone.
1: Stick boy.
0: Yeah, guys didn't play Polly Pocket. They played something else with pockets.
1: If I changed out Polly Pocket and I put in, like, what was one of the cartoons that you like a little He-Man? I know you'd be obsessed with it. You'd love to carry a little He-Man around with you.
0: The winners last year, Battleship, Slime, and Trivial Pursuit.
1: So, All great.
0: Two games last year. We'll see who wins this year. I just like following this. It's like a blast from the past. These are all
1: fun.
0: All things that we grew up with.
1: Love

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9: 53 tonight under partly cloudy skies, southeast winds 5 to 10 miles per hour. Tomorrow, high of 71. Partly cloudy tomorrow night, 49. Overcast Sunday, decreasing clouds by Monday, highs in the upper 60s. Looking at the long range, 68 Tuesday, 68 Wednesday, and 72 on Thursday. I'm meteorologist Paul Frombly on 97 Kick. Currently 71.
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0: latest on your favorite country stars now with news and notes from Nashville.
1: Just heard her. During a recent show in Newark, New Jersey, Ella Langley told fans that she was left speechless by all of her CMA nominations.
2: Today there's this thing in country music called the CMA Awards. God has been so good to me. Has been just so, so good to me. I don't feel like I always deserve it, but I am so grateful that I've been given the opportunity to stand up here and sing songs that I love. And I get to write songs that mean something to me, and then I get to watch a crowd of people and it means something to them. And it means something to you, so thank you.
1: Man. I adore her. Ella just tied the record for the most nominations in a single year by a female artist. She's got 9 of them. Nominations for Entertainer of the Year, Female Vocalist of the Year, Album of the Year, and in several song and video categories.
3: By the way, someone right now is like, Morgan Wallen didn't get any.
1: Yeah, he
3: didn't, because Ella got them all. I mean,
1: but he's busy. I don't think he cares, because he's deer hunting right now.
3: He honestly doesn't have time for these award shows. He's just too big now.
1: Well, he's also like on Grand Theft Auto, but it's not about Morgan. It's about Ella, and she's amazing.
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0: It's the Valley City Country 97 Kick. We're into the weekend, baby.
1: Ooh, it's the last weekend of summer, Chris.
0: I like the fall season. I love the changing of the colors. I like the cool, crisp weather.
1: I know. I can't wait for apple picking and pumpkin patches.
0: It is a good time of the year, and we just got a text from Michelle. She wants to hear that new one from Jason Aldean. So
1: yes.
0: Michelle, reach out anytime you want to hear something. We're here for you. We got Anytime Soon from Jason Aldean. That's coming up next after Scott McCreary on 97 Kick. Yeah.

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0: So the Olympics are about to get more exciting in the year 2032. We're talking about the Summer Games.
1: Good grief, that's 5 years away.
0: It's going to be going down in New Zealand, I believe.
1: Oh, down under. Okay.
0: The Olympic... So I had to look into this because I saw the headline and I'm like, wow, this is crazy. Mm-hmm. Organizers have approved an Australian river that's home to an estimated 500 saltwater crocodiles.
1: Crikey.
0: For the rowing and canoeing events.
1: Why would you do that? You're not even safe in a regular boat going through those waters, let alone a canoe.
0: The Fitzroy River passed its safety review with flying colors, according to sources.
1: Oh, shut up.
0: But the review only focused on the currents, the flooding possibility, and the water levels as well. It didn't examine the crocodile situation.
1: The oldest predator in the world that is known to attack and consume humans. That's what they got. And they're floating on the surface. They're just waiting for
0: it. So the good news is the course is deemed safe. The bad news...
1: Okay,
0: people going for gold might get eaten.
1: I'm just
0: going
1: to put it out there. The Olympics needs to stop with the rivers, because wasn't it just in France that they tried to put them in the poop river?
0: Yeah.
1: And like made people swim through that and people got sick.
0: What's worse, a poop river or a crocodile river?
1: I think they're both awful. This is why I don't go into rivers.
0: Can't they just make their own river and just be safe?
1: Maybe.
0: Can't we just have it in the U.S. every year and just...
1: It's not that much better here.
0: I'm just saying, if I was on the canoeing team or the rowing team, I'd probably bow out.
1: I'd quit.

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15: 53 tonight under partly cloudy skies, southeast winds 5 to 10 miles per hour. Tomorrow, high of 71. Partly cloudy tomorrow night, 49. Overcast Sunday, decreasing clouds by Monday, highs in the upper 60s. Looking at the long range, 68 Tuesday, 68 Wednesday, and 72 on Thursday. I'm meteorologist Paul Frombly on 97 Kick. Currently 71.
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0: you know they're equipping garbage trucks now with video equipment to basically record people's houses to, I guess, find them if they're not up to city code?
1: Oh.
0: I don't like this at all.
1: What in the world? Now, I could see if they were having troubles with, say, it's the garbage cans themselves or the waste receptacles, or if they're trying to throw away things that you're not supposed to. I could see that, but this is a little creepy.
0: Big Brother is everywhere now. This is, it's in certain states right now.
1: What the heck?
0: Garbage trucks are now equipped with AI-powered cameras that can scan homes and flag possible code violations as they travel their regular routes, which goes pretty much in front of everybody's house, right?
1: Does this have to do with the actual pickup itself of the waste? Oh my gosh, this is an abuse of power.
0: That's what I'm saying. It gives properties a blight score, and it can identify issues such as overgrown grass.
1: Oh my gosh.
0: Sidewalk problems, debris, chimney damage, and more. And then the homeowner could apparently receive a warning based on city code and whatever it might be.
1: This always makes me scratch my head because I used to work in some very rural towns where people whose homes are falling in disrepair is because they're sick, they're struggling, they don't have the finances. So what type of jerk comes along and kicks somebody when they're down and gives them a fine versus trying to get alongside them and help them?
0: So is the city, I want to know if the city is paying the garbage companies to put these on.
1: Well, yeah.
0: And you're probably going to have homeowners associations buying into this too.
1: Don't they have officials that are making six figures? I always pictured it was one of them, like the inspector driving along in his little jalopy.
0: With his pocket protector.
1: His little pocket protector and his little notebook. And he's writing it down. He's like, ooh, $25.60 on Willington Street.
0: Now he doesn't have to go out anymore. He can just sit in his desk with his feet up,
1: shoving donuts in his face with stale coffee.
0: And then he just watches the video.
1: Writing tickets for everybody.
0: He gets the pictures and he just goes, I just don't like this idea. I think it is an abuse of power.
1: Help your neighbors. Unless they really are awful, then help them anyways.
0: What are the nosy neighbors going to do?
1: Throw things at the garbage truck.
0: What are they going to do when they need to rat out their neighbors? They're going to have nothing to do now, you know? God.

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0: It's the Valley's Hit Country 97 Kick with Chris and Chelsea. The great tailgate showdown is underway right now. The bracket is finally open.
1: It's slamming.
0: What's the ultimate tailgate MVP? We have different categories in this bracket, too. We have the meat category, the side category,
1: which is delicious,
0: sweets, and then beverages.
1: Yeah, so it's everything, a little bit of everything.
0: Shouldn't beer win the whole thing?
1: Yeah. You'd think margaritas on there, too, though. I like a good spicy margarita. Matches my attitude when I'm watching our favorite teams play.
0: What if it's wings and beer at the end?
1: Oh, how do you pick?
0: I don't know.
1: Rock, paper, scissors. But good thing, it's not on us. It's for you. And we've teamed up with Hugo's Family Marketplace, and they're going to hook you up with free groceries when you vote.
0: Who is the champion of the tailgate? 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
1: Looks like the Lukes are up to something, huh?
2: Luke Bryan and Luke Combs. There's a collaboration on Luke Bryan's upcoming album. It's been revealed on Instagram that the collab is definitely coming. He's provided a brief snippet to get fans fired up, and he says, "I've always wanted to get him," as in Luke Combs, "on a song. Obviously, he's an amazing singer. We've been buddies over the years. I've always wanted a Luke and Luke moment."
0: That road.

0: See, it sounds like something that Luke and Luke would do together.
1: It's so cool because Luke Bryan heard it first and he's like, it hit me like a ton of bricks the moment I heard it. And he recorded on the fly. And then he totally thanks the writers. And then when Luke Combs heard it, he called me right back and said, let's do the sign. So here we go. Signs. It's out today.

0: So did you hear The Voice is expanding its reach for the new season? It's kind of cool because Mr. Green is going to be on The Voice.
1: Riley, with his chair. And his chair, they updated it so that it fits when he wears a cowboy hat.
0: So they're going all in. They're going to simulcast the live shows on Peacock now for the first time ever. It's the first of many changes for the show.
1: Love it.
0: Season 30 is going to introduce a new first in button.
1: Ooh.
0: For the blind auditions, giving the coach who turns first on a multi-chair turn the opportunity to claim an artist before the artist's final decision.
1: Okay.
0: Which is kind of cool. A little spin on things, right? It's also going to feature the biggest elimination in the show's history, with coaches sending two artists straight through the live shows as five more battles for one remaining spot in the team. So I like how they're adjusting, and it's not the same old every single year.
1: Right. They always have to mix it up a little bit, and I'm just excited that he's on this, man.
0: That's true. Plus, yeah. New voting methods this year as well. People are going to be able to vote on TikTok.
1: Okay.
0: Which is really going to hit the younger generation, too.
1: Yes.
0: On top of text as well. It's going to return to NBC and Peacock now. The three-night premieres Monday through Wednesday starting next week, September 21st, 22nd, and 23rd.

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10: 53 tonight under partly cloudy skies, southeast winds 5 to 10 miles per hour. Tomorrow, high of 71. Partly cloudy tomorrow night, 49. Overcast Sunday, decreasing clouds by Monday, highs in the upper 60s. Looking at the long range, 68 Tuesday, 68 Wednesday, and 72 on Thursday. I'm meteorologist Paul Trombley on 97 Kick. Currently 70.

0: It's the Valley's Hit Country 97 Kick for Chris and Chelsea. Stepping out, making way for Evan. Taste the Country Night's going to be coming up next. We appreciate listening. We hope you have a great weekend. It's going to be a last weekend of summer, I guess.
1: Last weekend of summer. And they say the best way to enjoy it is to work a little bit, but also to enjoy the sunshine, get outside, and have fun and relax a little bit, too.
0: And in my opinion, it's perfect grilling weather, too. So maybe fire up the grill and enjoy the last weekend of summer before the fall season hits. The Valley's Hit Country 97 Kick. Have a great weekend. We'll chat with you again Monday afternoon at 2 here on 97.